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1: I'm Zach Barrowcliff. A pair of suspects known to police were arrested and then later released after a pair of homes on Porter Avenue were raided. On Tuesday, the Prince George RCMP Street Crew Unit executed a pair of Controlled Drugs and Substances Act search warrants at two residents on the 1300 block. The North District Emergency Response Team attended the location with two tactical armored vehicles to assist with safely entering the residences, as the risk to police officers during this operation was determined to be high. Corporal Jennifer Cooper explains what officers found once inside.
2: Investigators located approximately $500 in cash, a prohibited firearm, and several ounces of suspected illicit drugs, which were all seized as part of the ongoing investigation. Two people who are known to police were arrested and subsequently released, pending further analysis of the substances seized.
1: The investigation remains ongoing. The second quarter housing forecast issued by the BC Real Estate Association doesn't paint the prettiest of pictures for the North. It's predicting 4,000 unit sales for our region in 2026, a decline of 1.6% when compared to last year. Economist Amit Sidhu says the war in Iran, centering around the Strait of Hormuz, has not been helpful.
3: The oil market is a global market, and when you have a supply constraint in one part of the world, which is a big artery for oil supply distribution throughout the world, it permeates into Canada as well. And it also affects potentially the trajectory of monetary policy.
1: Earlier this week, the Bank of Canada staying at 2.25% for the fifth month in a row. 60 pre-selected grade 10 and 11 students will be taking part in the Adventures in Healthcare program starting this weekend. The hands-on program, in collaboration between the Rotary of Prince George Yellowhead, CNC, UNBC, Northern Health, and School District 57, gives students the opportunity to explore healthcare and human services careers over 4 days. Activities and interactive sessions in the program include medicine, physical therapy, nursing, chemistry, dental hygiene, and social work with both industry professionals and program alumni. The program begins Sunday and continues through Wednesday. Prince George saw average temperatures and dry conditions in the month of April and is expected to carry over into May. According to Environment Canada, April's mean temperature recorded at the airport was 5 degrees, a slight difference from the normal of 4.9. Meteorologist Brian Proctor says the biggest difference was seen in precipitation.
4: We record 13.4 millimeters. Normal for the month of April is 37.4, so 35.8% of normal precipitation. So we would term it drier than normal, and it would be the 13th driest on the period of record for Prince George.
1: Proctor says the northern capital has a 70 to 80% chance to reach above normal temperatures in May, with precipitation to most likely remain below normal. Get daily and weekly news alerts directly to your inbox by signing up at mypgnow.com.
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6: Well, good afternoon. It's just after 5 o'clock. I'm Colton Hoppe. Welcome to your best of the week for the Country Report, brought to you by Prince George Toyota. It's a nicer place to buy a car. So Riley Green, he was set to be one of your headlining performers at Stagecoach this past weekend. That didn't happen. And no, it wasn't anything bad. Mother Nature just might have had other ideas as to why Riley couldn't have been on stage. We'll get to it right after Change My Mind here on Country 97 FM.
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Riley Green here on Country 97 FM. It's part of your 5 o'clock country report. I'm Colton Hoppe. So Riley Green, he was set to perform at Stagecoach down in California last weekend. That didn't happen, unfortunately, because with it being the California desert, you sometimes get some crazy weather rolling through, and a windstorm was indeed rolling through just before he was set to go on stage, scrapping the entire night, as it turned out. But it's not all bad. It's not all bad here. Lainey Wilson, she came in and saved the day and gave Riley Green some of the time from her set for her to go, for him to go out here, pardon me, and just knock the house down, and then was on stage jamming with Lainey Wilson a little bit later on. For one of the good guys in country music that is Riley Green, seeing him still get a chance to run around on stage and do his thing after Mother Nature said, not tonight, it just makes you feel good. Coming up next on the Country Report, Keith Urban, he's switching genres? We'll get into that right after a long, hot summer, Country 97 FM. I can't

Keith Urban, Long Hot Summer, Country 97 FM. I'm Colton Hoppy. This is your 5 o'clock country report brought to you by Prince George Toyota. It's a nicer place to buy a car. So Keith Urban, he has been one of the more dominating forces on the country charts since the turn of the 2000s. He's going the other way here now because Keith Urban presents Yacht Rock. I'm not even joking. Think the Doobie Brothers. Think the Beach Boys. Stuff you would hear on a boat. This is where Keith Urban is going, and its album is now officially announced as being called Flow State. So why here? Why now? Well, that comes from Keith being from Land Down Under, and it's a way he just gets himself de-stressed. It's smooth, it's easy, it always has you in a feel-good mood. Not to mention, I'm going to love to see how Keith Urban keeps himself nice and restrained on guitar solos for a genre that doesn't have guitar solos. Coming up next on the Country Report, Tucker Wetmore. He got a surprise while over in London, and it involves his mom. We'll get into that right after Burnett. Country 97 FM.

0: Tucker Wetmore here on Country 97 FM. I'm Colton Hoppe. This is your 5 o'clock Country Report brought to you by Prince George Toyota. It's a nicer place to buy a car. So Tucker Wetmore, he has been one of the hardest working new artists in the genre. And he's over in Europe right now. He was doing a three-run, sold-out set of shows, mind you, at the O2 Forum just outside of London. Not the big O2, something slightly smaller. And he got the surprise of a lifetime. With the Academy of Country Music Awards set to be coming up here in a few weeks, he got his surprise early in the form of Thomas Rhett and his mom. That's right. His mom actually came on stage, stopped the show down. Naturally, you'd be thinking, Mom, what are you doing out here? She just told him, get your butt at the front of the stage, look at that screen, and up pops Thomas Rhett saying, hey, buddy, congratulations. You're the new male artist of the year. I wouldn't expect that in the slightest if I was just doing a tour. Next thing you know, your mom comes on stage. Maybe she's just there to give you a heck about not doing something. I don't know. But to find out you won an award, yeah, that's pretty special.
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0: Welcome back to your 5 o'clock Country Report brought to you by Prince George Toyota. It's a nicer place to buy a car. So country music artists, they're just like you and me. We have our hobbies, we have our interests, and then the divide kind of ends where they're really good at playing guitars and we just love their music. Zach Top, however, he has a hidden talent that might surprise many an individual, myself included. What does Jelly Roll have to say about all of it? Because he found out first. We'll get into it right after the song that started it all for Zach Top. It sounds like the radio, Country 97 FM.

0: There's Zach Top here on Country 97 FM. I'm Colton Hoppy. This is part of your 5 o'clock Country Report brought to you by Prince George Toyota. It's a nicer place to buy a car. So Zach Top, he's one of the biggest things on the country music scene right now and very reminiscent of Alan Jackson in his heyday. The two, they sound insanely alike. But that's where the similarities end with Zach Top, because he's got a talent off the court I didn't know about until it was revealed by Jelly Roll that Zach Top, he can throw it down on the hardwood. He is one heck of a basketball player. Jelly Roll even going even farther to say, we need a Nashville basketball league. Get the country artists out. We're not on the road. Just come out, play some hoops, and have some fun. Also going on record saying, if it's a charity basketball game, Zach Top's a first-round draft pick, because if you have him being a captain, he knows who the secret hoopers are. That wouldn't even be a fair fight.
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0: Tim McGraw is closing out the Country Report for you this afternoon, all brought to you by Prince George Toyota. It's a nicer place to buy a car. And why is Tim closing it out? Because it's his birthday today. He was born down in Louisiana, and he's gone on to write many number one songs, successful actor, and it also helps being married to Faith Hill and being one of the more dynamic country couples in the genre. But if you're sitting there thinking, when are we going to hear some new Tim McGraw? I don't quite know, but he's got 21 singles sitting at number one on the Billboard chart here right now. I think he can get to 25 by everything being all said and done.
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0: Nate Holler on Country 97 FM. I'm Colton Hoppy. It's a gorgeous afternoon out there, perfect for your after work walk, which I'm not going to lie, I'm thinking about doing tonight because we're just getting into the start of spring, the nice warm weather, and with May officially rolling over on the calendar, PG Hospice Color Walk has started back up. 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I think we have a hidden secret weapon in Carol Gass. She walks a lot because she lives on the farm. Me and Tim live in town, so we're going to have to pick up our boots and really get the slack picked up for her as well. But if you want to get your team signed up, start walking your 100K in May, PG Hospice Facebook page, that's where you're going to find all the info to get your squad all signed up.
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0: We've all driven through one or two of those ourselves. It's the Road Hammers in a one-horse town, Country 97 FM. I'm Colton Hoppy, and that is it. You're done with me. I'm out of here. Going to go enjoy the rest of a gorgeous evening and an even better weekend ahead. Carol Gass, she is back with you Monday morning. More chances to qualify for Big Valley Jamboree, as well as more monumental moments. That'll be coming up with her. Remember, Monday is also your green zone garbage pickup. So that's a good reminder to me, because I don't even know what day my garbage zone is anymore. I usually look at the sticky note we have here in the studio, and that answers it for me. Whatever you're doing this weekend, have a whole lot of fun doing it. Remember the sunscreen, because it's going to be hot. I'm back with you Monday at 10 a.m. Have a good rest of the day.
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1: I'm Zach Barrowcliffe. A pair of suspects known to police were arrested and then later released after a pair of homes on Porter Avenue were raided. On Tuesday, the Prince George RCMP Street Crew Unit executed a pair of Controlled Drugs and Substances Act search warrants at two residents on the 1300 block. The North District Emergency Response Team attended the location with two tactical armored vehicles to assist with safely entering the residences, as the risk to police officers during this operation was determined to be high. Corporal Jennifer Cooper explains what officers found once inside.
2: Investigators located approximately $500 in cash, a prohibited firearm, and several ounces of suspected illicit drugs, which were all seized as part of the ongoing investigation. Two people who are known to police were arrested and subsequently released, pending further analysis of the substances seized.
1: The investigation remains ongoing. The second quarter housing forecast issued by the BC Real Estate Association doesn't paint the prettiest of pictures for the North. It's predicting 4,000 unit sales for our region in 2026, a decline of 1.6% when compared to last year. Economist Amit Sidhu says the war in Iran, centering around the Strait of Hormuz, has not been helpful.
3: The oil market is a global market, and when you have a supply constraint in one part of the world, which is a big artery for oil supply distribution throughout the world, it permeates into Canada as well. And it also affects potentially the trajectory of monetary policy.
1: Earlier this week, the Bank of Canada staying at 2.25% for the fifth month in a row. 60 pre-selected grade 10 and 11 students will be taking part in the Adventures in Healthcare program starting this weekend. The hands-on program, in collaboration between the Rotary of Prince George Yellowhead, CNC, UNBC, Northern Health, and School District 57, gives students the opportunity to explore healthcare and human services careers over 4 days. Activities and interactive sessions in the program include medicine, physical therapy, nursing, chemistry, dental hygiene, and social work with both industry professionals and program alumni. The program begins Sunday and continues through Wednesday. Prince George saw average temperatures and dry conditions in the month of April and is expected to carry over into May. According to Environment Canada, April's mean temperature recorded at the airport was 5 degrees, a slight difference from the normal of 4.9. Meteorologist Brian Proctor says the biggest difference was seen in precipitation.
4: We record 13.4 millimeters. Normal for the month of April is 37.4, so 35.8% of normal precipitation. So we would term it drier than normal, and it would be the 13th driest on the period of record for Prince George.
1: Proctor says the northern capital has a 70 to 80% chance to reach above normal temperatures in May, with precipitation to most likely remain below normal. Get daily and weekly news alerts directly to your inbox by signing up at mypgnow.com.
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1: I'm Zach Barrowcliffe. A pair of suspects known to police were arrested and then later released after a pair of homes on Porter Avenue were raided. On Tuesday, the Prince George RCMP Street Crew Unit executed a pair of Controlled Drugs and Substances Act search warrants at two residents on the 1300 block. The North District Emergency Response Team attended the location with two tactical armored vehicles to assist with safely entering the residences, as the risk to police officers during this operation was determined to be high. Corporal Jennifer Cooper explains what officers found once inside.
2: Investigators located approximately $500 in cash, a prohibited firearm, and several ounces of suspected illicit drugs, which were all seized as part of the ongoing investigation. Two people who are known to police were arrested and subsequently released, pending further analysis of the substances seized.
1: The investigation remains ongoing. The second quarter housing forecast issued by the BC Real Estate Association doesn't paint the prettiest of pictures for the North. It's predicting 4,000 unit sales for our region in 2026, a decline of 1.6% when compared to last year. Economist Amit Sidhu says the war in Iran, centering around the Strait of Hormuz, has not been helpful.
3: The oil market is a global market, and when you have a supply constraint in one part of the world, which is a big artery for oil supply distribution throughout the world, it permeates into Canada as well. And it also affects potentially the trajectory of monetary policy.
1: Earlier this week, the Bank of Canada staying at 2.25% for the fifth month in a row. 60 pre-selected grade 10 and 11 students will be taking part in the Adventures in Healthcare program starting this weekend. The hands-on program, in collaboration between the Rotary of Prince George Yellowhead, CNC,

0: UNBC, Northern Health, and School District 57 give students the opportunity to explore healthcare and human services careers over 4 days. Activities and interactive sessions in the program include medicine, physical therapy, nursing, chemistry, dental hygiene, and social work with both industry professionals and program alumni. The program begins Sunday and continues through Wednesday. Prince George saw average temperatures and dry conditions in the month of April and is expected to carry over into May. According to Environment Canada, April's mean temperature recorded at the airport was 5 degrees, a slight difference from the normal of 4.9. Meteorologist Brian Proctor says the biggest difference was seen in precipitation.
1: We record 13.4 millimeters. Normal for the month of April is 37.4, so 35.8% of normal precipitation. So we would term it drier than normal, and it would be the 13th driest on the period of record for Prince George.
0: Proctor says the northern capital has a 70 to 80% chance to reach above normal temperatures in May, with precipitation to most likely remain below normal. Get daily and weekly news alerts directly to your inbox by signing up at mypgnow.com.
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0: 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I was on a boat that day. 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
1: I'm Zach Barrowcliffe. A pair of suspects known to police were arrested and then later released after a pair of homes on Porter Avenue were raided. On Tuesday, the Prince George RCMP Street Crew Unit executed a pair of Controlled Drugs and Substances Act search warrants at two residents on the 1300 block. The North District Emergency Response Team attended the location with two tactical armored vehicles to assist with safely entering the residences, as the risk to police officers during this operation was determined to be high. Corporal Jennifer Cooper explains what officers found once inside.
2: Investigators located approximately $500 in cash, a prohibited firearm, and several ounces of suspected illicit drugs, which were all seized as part of the ongoing investigation. Two people who are known to police were arrested and subsequently released, pending further analysis of the substances seized.
1: The investigation remains ongoing. The second quarter housing forecast issued by the BC Real Estate Association doesn't paint the prettiest of pictures for the North. It's predicting 4,000 unit sales for our region in 2026, a decline of 1.6% when compared to last year. Economist Amit Sidhu says the war in Iran, centering around the Strait of Hormuz, has not been helpful.
3: The oil market is a global market, and when you have a supply constraint in one part of the world, which is a big artery for oil supply distribution throughout the world, it permeates into Canada as well. And it also affects potentially the trajectory of monetary policy.
1: Earlier this week, the Bank of Canada staying at 2.25% for the fifth month in a row. 60 pre-selected grade 10 and 11 students will be taking part in the Adventures in Healthcare program starting this weekend. The hands-on program, in collaboration between the Rotary of Prince George Yellowhead, CNC, UNBC, Northern Health, and School District 57, gives students the opportunity to explore healthcare and human services careers over 4 days. Activities and interactive sessions in the program include medicine, physical therapy, nursing, chemistry, dental hygiene, and social work with both industry professionals and program alumni. The program begins Sunday and continues through Wednesday. Prince George saw average temperatures and dry conditions in the month of April and is expected to carry over into May. According to Environment Canada, April's mean temperature recorded at the airport was 5 degrees, a slight difference from the normal of 4.9. Meteorologist Brian Proctor says the biggest difference was seen in precipitation.
4: We record 13.5

0: 4 millimeters. Normal for the month of April is 37.4, so 35.8% of normal precipitation. So we would term it drier than normal, and it would be the 13th driest on the period of record for Prince George.
1: Proctor says the Northern Capital has a 70 to 80% chance to reach above normal temperatures in May, with precipitation to most likely remain below normal. Get daily and weekly news alerts directly to your inbox by signing up at mypgnow.com.
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1: Good morning, I'm Zach Barrowcliff. A pair of tactical vehicles were utilized by the North District Emergency Response Team during the search of two homes on the 1300 block of Porter Avenue. On Tuesday, the Prince George RCMP Street Crew Unit executed search warrants for the homes. Two people known to police were arrested and subsequently released. Corporal Jennifer Cooper explains why the suspects were let go so soon.
2: We have to wait for laboratory analysis to confirm what the illicit substances were, and that can take a really long time to get those results back. And once we lay a charge in Canada, you have only a year to get everything to court and the person in front of the judge.
1: Investigators located approximately $500 in cash, one prohibited firearm, and several ounces of suspected illicit drugs, which were all seized as part of the file. In other news involving police, the Prince George RCMP is looking to identify a man suspected of shoplifting for a grocery store on the 3800 block of Austin Road in April. Police say he was observed in the store on surveillance on a few different days, with investigators releasing images in hopes that someone from the community can identify him and provide that information. Anyone with information about the man is asked to contact the Prince George RCMP. The province is celebrating investments in major projects and skills trades this week. Our provincial reporter Emily Joveski has more in her weekly update from the BC Legislature.
3: British Columbia's government is adding 17 more projects to a list of major developments it hopes to fast-track. Premier David Eby says it builds on the government's Look West economic plan.
4: We have about $88 billion worth of private investment that is on track to move forward in the next 3 years alone.
3: The province said firearms legislation targeting gang and gun violence will take effect October 1st. The Firearm Violence Prevention Act passed in 2021 and includes new rules for low-velocity and imitation firearms. And BC is welcoming investments in skilled trades included in the federal spring economic update. It includes wage subsidies for apprenticeships and bonuses for completing Red Seal certification. BC Conservative jobs critic Gavin Dew took aim at the BC government over youth unemployment.
5: We remain very concerned at stubbornly high youth unemployment in BC.
3: And that's your weekly update from the BC Legislature. For Vista News, I'm Emily Joveski in Victoria.
1: The head of the BC Nurses Union says it'll hold a strike vote in May as contract talks with the province remain stalled. The union says the province has rejected a majority of the union's proposals on workload, workplace violence, and occupational health and safety. BCNU President Adrian Gear says there are more than 4,500 nursing vacancies across the province.
6: We do not have enough nurses currently to provide the care that British Columbians need, and nurses have been holding the system together, doing more with less.
1: Nurses are an essential service in BC, so any job action would need to maintain a certain minimum level of service. Get daily and weekly news alerts directly to your inbox by signing up at mypgnow.com.

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1: Good morning. I'm Zach Barrowcliffe. Prince George Fire Rescue and RCMP were on scene of an early evening fire yesterday at the Fort George Baptist Church. The fire occurred at a side entrance of the building. At around 8:45 p.m., two RCMP vehicles and a fire tanker had remained on scene and had the fire under control. The BC Real Estate Association says housing activity in the north has cooled following a resilient 2025 in the face of worsening economic conditions. As of March, year-to-date sales are nearly 9% below what they were at this time last year, with active listings pretty much identical. Economist Amit Sidhu says geopolitical tensions between America and the Middle East are playing a factor.
2: Because of the economic consequences that are involved with the Strait of Hormuz there, particularly with the oil price shocks that we are seeing in the market, which are continuing to endure and affect everywhere in the world, I think it's really tempered some of the expectations we may have previously had for this year.
1: The agency projects 4,000 sales for the region this year, a decline of 1.6% when compared to 2025. However, the average home price for the north is expected to inch up to $450,000, a spike of 1.4%. The province is celebrating investments in major projects and skilled trades this week. Our provincial reporter Emily Jovetsky has more in her weekly update from the BC Legislature.
3: British Columbia's government is adding 17 more projects to a list of major developments it hopes to fast-track. Premier David Eby says it builds on the government's Look West economic plan.
4: We have about $88 billion worth of private investment that is on track to move forward in the next 3 years alone.
3: The province said firearms legislation targeting gang and gun violence will take effect October 1st. The Firearm Violence Prevention Act passed in 2021 and includes new rules for low-velocity and imitation firearms. And BC is welcoming investments in skilled trades included in the federal spring economic update. It includes wage subsidies for apprenticeships and bonuses for completing Red Seal certification. BC Conservative jobs critic Gavin Dew took aim at the BC government over youth unemployment.

0: the PG Senior Sea Lacrosse Association yesterday. The Bandits will take on the PG Assault tonight at 5 o'clock at Kin 2. Get daily and weekly news alerts directly to your inbox by signing up at mypgnow.com.
1: Early risers, check. 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

0: Morgan Wallen on Country 97 FM. I'm Tim Gavin. It is a gorgeous Saturday, perfect for going to the farmer's market, which is great too because the Prince George Farmer's Market, they have the outdoor market set up for the first time this season. All summer, you can come out here, support many great local vendors, and if you're looking for the indoor market too, that is open. Of course, the indoor market is open year-round. They got the outdoor market open for the summer. Whether you're looking for some new snacks, maybe that perfect cup of coffee, or just some fun stuff for around the house too, you're going to be able to find anything that you want over here. Whether you're looking for a book, a new board game, some new tomato starters, there's just so much good stuff out here for you to check out. And I can't wait to see you over here on Quebec Street. Oh, and by the way, the outdoor part of the farmer's market, it's pet friendly. You can bring your dog. I'm seeing a lot of dogs over here already. So come over here, support local. I'm going to be here till 11, but this goes until 1 today. I can't wait to see you.
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0: Owen Riegling on Country 97 FM. I'm Tim Gavin out over at the Outdoor Farmers Market. Yes, Prince George Farmers Market, they got the indoor and the outdoor set up. It is the perfect Saturday to get out, do some shopping, and most importantly, shop local. I just want to give a shout out to Chris Diaz. Has his tavern snaps set up. These things are great. They're a amazing snack for a game night because you don't even need to worry about having some cheese or dip. These tavern snaps, they are perfectly tasty just as they are. They don't need extras. They are just that good. Also, if you're looking for a game for game night, something that feels close to home, and he's got you covered too. Also, you're looking for some bannock, they got that here. You're looking for some tea, they got that here. If you're looking for some produce, you're going to be able to find that here at the Prince George Farmers Market. You're looking for some local art, they got that too. Check it out, and let's start our Saturday the right way by shopping local and just getting the best of Prince George right here at the Prince George Farmers Market. For Country 97 FM, I'm Tim Gavin.
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0: is a perfect Saturday morning. You know what that means? Perfect time to check out the Prince George Farmers Market right now here with Martin. So, you know, it's been a great morning so far. You enjoying yourself today?
1: It's been a phenomenal morning.
0: Yeah, I mean, perfect weather. Everyone's having a great time out here. And because it's the grand reopening of the outdoor side of the market, too, got some karaoke going on, too, right?
1: We have karaoke outside. We have pancake breakfast inside in the year-round farmers market.
0: Yeah, and, you know, that's something you should remember. This goes all year round, even into the winter. They just did some big updates to the indoor space as well.
1: Yeah, many updates to the indoor space. We have more room for vendors. We have more room for seating. Come check it out. It's a great space.
0: And you're going to find so much cool stuff over here. I can't wait to see you out here. For Country 97 FM, I'm Tim Gavin.
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0: Dylan Scott, Country 97 FM. I'm Tim Gavin over at the outdoor part of the Prince George Farmers Market. Yes, inside and outside, it is open, and there is so much going on today. Not only can you shop local, support some great producers, but also they got karaoke going on over here. And just in case you need that little extra courage to come sing, and I really think you should, because, you know, let's face it, singing is fun. The weather's so good, it kind of makes me want to sing. And you can get a free cookbook just for singing. You know, I might even have to sing. I want a free cookbook. What do you think? Come over here. Come over to 3rd and Quebec Street. I'm hanging out here at the Farmer's Market. You tell me something I should sing too, okay? But here's the challenge. I want you to sing too. Anyways, get over here to the Farmer's Market. I can't wait to see you over on 3rd and Quebec Street for the Prince George Farmer's Market. For Country 97 FM, I'm Tim Gavin.
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0: Tony Stevens, Country 97 FM. I'm Tim Gavin. You know what the two greatest words you can hear on a Saturday morning is? Pancake breakfast. And you can get that to, well, just the equally best words that you can hear on a Saturday morning. Farmers Market. Yeah, over on 3rd and Quebec, Prince George Farmers Market is on as they are all year round. But now, the outdoor part of the market is open for the summer. So every Saturday this summer, you get to come out, enjoy shopping local, and just taking in the farmer's market. Pancake breakfast is still going on until they run out of pancakes, and it looks like they have lots of pancakes, so we can't wait to see you over here too. And whether you're looking for a good cup of coffee, whether you're looking to get some bannock, some other snacks, there is something for you here too. And this is a perfect time to get stocked up on plants for the season. I was talking to people, grabbing some new peppers for their garden, tomato starters. You can also head over to the PG Urban Shroomery and grab some mushrooms to grow. Because let's face it, having some mushrooms for whatever you're cooking too, that's always good too. Nice little addition, some extra nutrition in there, extra flavor. There's a lot you can do with mushrooms. So check it out, get some produce, get yourself a snack. This is a great way to start off our Saturdays right here on 3rd and Quebec over the Prince George Farmers Market. For Country 97 FM, I'm Tim Gavin.
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0: Josh Stumpf on Country 97 FM. Hey, I'm Tim Gavin, hanging out over on 3rd and Quebec at the Prince George Farmers Market. Now, it's open all year round, but this is the first time for the season where the outdoor part of the PG's Farmers Market is open. There's karaoke over here and so much to check out. A lot of great local vendors. If you're looking to get some plants, you're looking to get some snacks, you're going to get some produce, you're going to be able to find that here. Also, the outdoor part, it's pet friendly. Bring your dog along too. But as soon as you get your produce, as soon as you get everything ready for whatever you want to cook this weekend, you got to have something to cook on, right? And you got to have something good to chop up all those vegetables. That's where S30 Designs comes in. They got these great cutting boards, all handcrafted, all some of the nicest cutting boards that you've ever seen. Like, not only just a useful thing to have in your kitchen, but also kind of a conversation piece. Whether you're looking for something to set up a charcuterie board on, something to actually like get some good chopping going on as well. Plus, they also got, because it's good to get more than one, they got what I'm calling the couples cutting board. Two cutting boards, a bigger one, a smaller one, but they fit together so nicely. Again, great art piece that you can have on display too, and just something really useful. Plus, if you get the couples cutting board, you know, surprise your spouse with that too. You can be like, hey, this is us if we were cutting boards. Anyways, it's going on all morning today, and I really hope you're going to drop by, support local, and treat yourself a little bit too, because let's face it, you deserve that. For Country 97 FM, I'm Tim Gavin. Have a great Saturday.
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1: Good afternoon, I'm Zach Barrowcliffe. As conditions remain dry and temperatures heat up in the month of May, the BC Wildfire Service will be issuing Category 2 and 3 fire prohibitions next week. The prohibitions will be for the southern zones, which include Valemont, Prince George, Vanderhoof, and Fort St. James. For those planning on having a spring campfire or burning debris this weekend, the service gave some reminders, including positioning your fire a safe distance from anything flammable, never leaving your fire unattended, and make sure the fire is out and ashes are cool to the touch before leaving. It added that early spring is also a period of increased wildfire risk called spring dip, which happens every year. The province is celebrating investments in major projects and skilled trades this week. Our provincial reporter Emily Jovetsky has more in her weekly update from the BC Legislature.
2: British Columbia's government is adding 17 more projects to a list of major developments it hopes to fast-track. Premier David Eby says it builds on the government's Look West economic plan.
3: We have about $88 billion worth of private investment that is on track to move forward in the next 3 years alone.
2: The province said firearms legislation targeting gang and gun violence will take effect October 1st. The Firearm Violence Prevention Act passed in 2021 and includes new rules for low velocity and imitation firearms. And BC is welcoming investments in skilled trades included in the federal spring economic update. It includes wage subsidies for apprenticeships and bonuses for completing Red Seal certification. BC Conservative jobs critic Gavin Dew took aim at the BC government over youth unemployment.
4: We remain very concerned at stubbornly high youth unemployment in BC.
2: And that's your weekly update from the BC Legislature. For Vista News, I'm Emily Jovetsky in Victoria.
1: The Prince George Folk Fest announced two returning performers for its upcoming Cold Snap concert series. This is part of a three-act series, with the first being Dan Mangan announced in April, with Blue Moon Marquee and Catherine McClellan now joining later this year and next. Producer Catherine Benny talks about the two acts returning to Prince George.
5: Blue Moon Marquee is a duo that leans into that gypsy jazz blues vibe. And then Catherine McClellan, reigning from PEI, is a second generation singer-songwriter and a really beautiful voice that's just going to enchant the room.
1: Both acts will be performing at the Knox Performance Center, with Blue Moon Marquee scheduled for Saturday, November 7th, and Catherine McClellan on Saturday, March 27th, 2027. And in sports, the Prince George Spruce Kings start the Coastal Conference Final on the losing end as they took a 4-0 loss to the Nanaimo Clippers yesterday. Game 2 takes place at Copart Memorial Arena tonight.

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0: The Rec Laws with Dean Brody. You're listening to Country 97 FM. What's going on? I'm Colton Hoppy. Hopefully you're enjoying your Saturday afternoon. I'm just with you for a quick hour here while Tim gets back from the farmer's market, and then I'm off to Chaco's. How gorgeous was last night? It wasn't too hot, not too cold. Perfect to get out there and go for a walk. I'm starting with baby steps when it comes to walking for the hospice color walk, because I haven't done any semblance of heavy walking like this in a little while. Let's just go with that. I got to get myself back in shape. But 100K in May, that is what we're aiming for here, raising money for PG Hospice that do so many cool things, amazing things right here in Prince George. This is our time to step and make it back for them. Because myself and Tim Gavin, we're walking for country. We're going against the rock and roll, no do-gooders across the hallway. Besides, you know the country folk have the right work ethic for it. You can get all the info you need on PG Hospice Color Walk's Facebook page or by going to their website, Prince George Hospice Powder Care Society.ca.
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0: came round counting like one Mississippi, two, and so forth. You're listening to Country 97 FM. I'm Colton Hoppy. I love the fact that it's nice out. We've had nothing but sun for a while. The problem is trying to fall asleep at night, because I know we're not overly warm here yet, but I live upstairs. We had our thermostat set too high. It was still set for 20. It was still set for the dead of winter. I was sweating, waking up every morning wondering, why is it so hot upstairs? Outside of the fact of living upstairs, it's a little warmer. Finding the thermostat was at the 20 degrees still in May was a little bit nuts for me. So that is now rectified, and I'm trying to figure out every trick to cool me off before I go to sleep, because there's only so many cold showers you can handle before it becomes too much.
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0: High Valley, having Owls and Crows along for the ride. It's Do This Life on Country 97 FM. I'm Colton Hoppy. That is wrapping it with me. I'm out the door. You're going to be seeing me down at Chaco's a little bit later on this afternoon for their Cinco de Mayo celebration. All sorts of Mexican food goodies up there. Recommend come checking it out. I finally had Chaco's for the first time Thursday night. I was missing out. That is some tasty grub up there. You got Tim hanging out with you coming up in the 1 o'clock hour for a little bit. Whatever you're getting up to in the rest of your Saturday, enjoy the sunshine. Have an awesome rest of the day.
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0: Riley Green on Country 97 FM. I'm Tim Gavin. One thing that you can't change my mind on, just the fact that it is so much easier to get out, enjoy life, and also just enjoy the community. And we've seen so many good ways of getting out, not only hanging out in the community, but also getting to support it. Earlier this week with the fire that happened over at Nelly's Pub, it was so amazing seeing people come out, show support for everyone that was involved with Nelly's Pub, especially on Wednesday, getting a chance to see that open mic night at Clayton Tanay Park, supporting the staff. Over $6,000 got raised, and it's all thanks to people coming together, showing some love for the community. Just really, really makes things a lot better, you know?
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0: Zach Top on Country 97 FM. Hey, I'm Tim Gavin. You having a good weekend so far? You feeling good managing to get out and do a little bit more work in the garden? I actually ended up taking my sunflowers outside, but not necessarily because I think they're ready to get planted into the ground yet. No, it's more for protection. My cats discovered my sunflowers, and, well, I caught one in the act, about to enjoy them as a snack. If you have pets and plants all at once, I really got to know, how do you do that? How do you manage both?
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0: Sully Burrows on Country 97 FM. I'm Tim Gavin. Things are looking better outside these days, and it has me excited for all the fun memories that we're going to make this summer. And speaking of fun memories, I want you to be able to have that too. You have a chance at winning your way out to BVJ, Big Valley Jamboree, down in Camrose, Alberta on August long weekend. You also get a chance at camping passes and also getting a chance at $500 cash because, you know, let's face it, having that gas money to get you there, get you back, along with maybe hitting up a few merch booths while you're over at BVJ. It's a great thing, right? All you got to do is just listen up for the next BVJ Artist of the Day, which is going to be coming up on Monday morning with Carol Gass. Huge thank you, by the way, to Prince George Toyota, Total Tops Bath and Kitchen, and Windsor Plywood.
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0: He's Josh Stumpf. It's Nobody Rhodes here on Country 97 FM. How's it going? Good afternoon. I'm Colton Hoppy. I'm outside, as you can hear. We're just off 15th and Central because we are hanging out at Chaco's until 6 o'clock this afternoon. It's their anniversary, and you're thinking to yourself, I could really go for some tacos. Well, they got happy hour going all day long. That's right, all day long. Come out, sit on the patio. I'm looking at it right now thinking, you know what? That looks like a good place to hang out on a nice sunshiny day like that. They got specials on margaritas. Their chicharrones are also on special. If you don't know what a chicharrón is, you might need to come experience that. It's basically pork rinds that are all seasoned up. Mmm, delicious. And they're open for this late. They got delivery as well. They got you covered for all your Mexican cravings on a Saturday afternoon. I'm here till 6. Come on down. Say hi for Country 97 FM. I'm Colton Hoppy.
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0: Tom is Red here on Country 97 FM. What's going on? I'm Colton Hoppy. Happy Saturday. It's beautiful outside. Have you looked outside your window yet today? Well, you might want to do that. Then leave the house. Come on down to Chaco's because it's their second anniversary where you are going to be finding some awesome deals all throughout the restaurant. I read somewhere that they have margaritas and chicharrones on special. That's a deadly combination there. Not to mention, it's family-friendly fun. They got cornhole out on the side here. I'm watching father and son play here right now. Might have to go show Ryan Mitchell of 94.3 The Goat, who runs the cornhole boards. It's us country folk. And if your kids are in the mood to get a face painting, we got that set up as well. I'm a kitty cat. And you know what? I look good. So get that into you. Come on down, because it is going till 10 o'clock tonight, as well as happy hour being extended till 10 p.m. as well. It's Saturday. You want to get outside. Chaco's, it's the place to do it. And they're 100% started right here in Prince George. For Country 97 FM, I'm Colton Hoppy.
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0: Brett Kissel on your Saturday afternoon. It's called Watch It. I'm Colton Hoppe. Hopefully you are having a phenomenal Saturday so far, enjoying the sunshine and the gorgeous weather we're going to be having all weekend long. But something's missing. You should be getting yourself on down to Chaco's. It's their second anniversary. They got happy hour running until 10, which means $5 tacos, $5 house margaritas. On top of that, the lovely staff here at Chaco's just came and dropped me off a few goodies that you can be getting your hands on for coming on down, saying hi, and grabbing some of their delicious grub. I got gift cards. I got an entire set of their hot sauce. If you've never had their hot sauce before, you're missing out. It goes from mild to this is very, very pleasantly spicy. I love all three of them. I can't pick which one I love more. I'll leave that open for you to do. So come on down. Say hi. We're sitting right outside the main doors. You'll see the big tent. You'll see me. I look like a cat. I look great. And get some Chacos into your system. For Country 97 FM, I'm Colton Hoppe.
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0: Carrie Underwood here on Country 97 FM. That's last name. I'm Colton Hoppy. How's your Saturday going? It is gorgeous outside. We're here at Chaco's 15th and Central. You know where we're hiding because it's Chaco's second annual fiesta celebrating Cinco de Mayo. And we are giving away a bunch of goodies because it's a party. We want this to turn into a party. Got one of their gorgeous Chaco's hats, a sick Chaco's t-shirt. Still got that $25 GC and a couple of bottles of their world-famous hot sauce because it's probably some of the best hot sauce you are going to find in town. And it's made in-house, as is everything here. It's 100% homemade. They're not making any shortcuts on this. They want you to have the most authentic Mexican grub experience here in northern BC. And the best part is, Chaco's, it's 100% owned by people you would consider your friends, your family, heck, maybe even your neighbors. You smell them making these recipes at 2 o'clock in the morning thinking, I gotta get the Chaco's. Well, this is the chance. Come enjoy the patio. Get in on the all day happy hour. You never know, you might get some free swag out of me in the process. For Country 97 FM, I'm Colton Hoppy.
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0: There's Nate Holler here on Country 97 FM. I'm Colton Hoppy. We are here at Chaco's hanging out for their second anniversary. It's a pre-Cinco de Mayo bash, and it's been a great day here so far. Now and then, I've gotten a whiff of what the kitchen's cooking up. It's making me hungry. It's making you hungry because I'm smelling barbacoa. It might be brisket. I don't know, but it smells delicious. And if you were wanting to get in on getting a little bit of swag in the process, still got one last bottle of the Chaco's hot sauce. It's the Chupacabra. It's the nice introduction hot sauce. It's not going to light your mouth on fire. It's pleasant. It's smoky. It's delicious. And got a Chaco's t-shirt and a Chaco's hat here, too, if you want to rock out with the Chaco's brand. Plus, happy hour. It's going all the way until 10 o'clock this afternoon. Hazard Racing, they've got the car and the dragster out here for another couple of hours. Come and take some pictures. Ask if you can take a seat in them, because I've always wondered if I would fit in a stock car. I think that answer is a definitive no. I'm too big. But we can find that answer out for you. I'm here till 6. The entirety of the day runs until 10 for happy hour. So come on down and get your fill of Mexican food. For Country 97 FM, I'm Colton Hoppy.
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0: Tennille Arts here on Country 97 FM. It's Don't Ruin Flowers. I'm Colton Hoppy. Hopefully you are having an awesome Saturday here so far. That breeze, it's perfect for doing one thing here and one thing only: sitting out on the patio enjoying Chaco's second anniversary. It is the pre-Cinco de Mayo deal where you are going to be getting some of the best happy hours all throughout the city. I'm talking $5 margaritas. I'm talking $5 tacos. $20 gets you three tacos and a beverage. We like value on the weekend. And the fact that it's all made in-house, they're not having to outsource anything. Nothing comes in a bag. It's them with the recipes they got from traveling around and learning how to make the best Mexican food in Prince George, dare I say, in all of northern BC. Same goes for the margaritas. They're up for two nights cutting limes to make sure they had the best lime juice possible to be quenching your thirst on a Saturday afternoon. They are open till 10 o'clock tonight, and the happy hour is going till 10 as well. We are here till 6. Come on down, say hi. For Country 97 FM, I'm Colton Hoppy.
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0: That's Aaron Goodman. It's Lonely Drum, Country 97 FM. I'm Colton Hoppy. We are hanging out here at Chaco's because it is their second anniversary. We're doing pre-Cinco de Mayo. Got the $5 tacos, the $5 margaritas until 10 o'clock tonight. And they got stuff for the kids to do as well while they're waiting for food. They got the face painter out here. I look like a kitty cat. I look adorable. And they also got cornhole for you to play out here as well. And cornhole is a country guy thing. I'm not sure about what they do across the hall from us over at 94.3 The Goat, but I've challenged Ryan Mitchell to who can get more beanbags to go right downtown. And without further ado, that first one, a little bit short. Ryan throwing up. He got one on that board. I'm throwing now here on the board. We are, Ryan, wide. I'm going again here on the board. We get one more from the Ryan Mitchell. I'm going with my last one. Going to cancel that one out. And we're even out here throughout the first end. That's just some of the fun you can be having at Chaco's while you're waiting for some of the best Mexican food here in northern BC. They're open until 10 tonight with all the happy hour deals for Country 97 FM. I'm Colton Hoppy.
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1: I'm Zach Barrowcliff. Prince George Fire Rescue responded to an early evening fire yesterday at the Fort George Baptist Church. The city of Prince George said at approximately 6:30, first arriving crews found heavy smoke and flames on one side of the structure. Crews initiated an aggressive attack and knocked down the fire on the exterior of the building before entering the structure to extinguish flames inside. Damage was confined to the building and is estimated at $150,000. No injuries were reported, and the cause of the fire is under investigation. As conditions remain dry and temperatures heat up in the month of May, the BC Wildfire Service will be issuing Category 2 and 3 fire prohibitions next week. The prohibitions will be for the southern zones, which include Valemont, Prince George, Vanderhoof, and Fort St. James. For those planning on having a spring campfire or burning debris this weekend, the service gave some reminders, including positioning your fire a safe distance from anything flammable, never leaving your fire unattended, and make sure the fire is out and ashes are cool to the touch before leaving. It added that early spring is also a period of increased wildfire risk called spring dip, which happens every year. The province is celebrating investments in major projects and skilled trades this week. Our provincial reporter Emily Jovetsky has more in her weekly update from the BC Legislature.
2: British Columbia's government is adding 17 more projects to a list of major developments it hopes to fast-track. Premier David Eby says it builds on the government's Look West economic plan.
3: We have about $88 billion worth of private investment that is on track to move forward in the next 3 years alone.
2: And BC is welcoming investments in skilled trades included in the federal spring economic update. It includes wage subsidies for apprenticeships and bonuses for completing Red Seal certification. BC Conservative jobs critic Gavin Du took aim at the BC government over youth unemployment.
4: We remain very concerned at stubbornly high youth unemployment in BC.
2: And that's your weekly update from the BC Legislature. For Vista News, I'm Emily Jovetsky in Victoria.
1: It was 10 years ago on May 1st that the Fort McMurray wildfire started and rapidly escalated, ultimately destroying 2,400 homes. First on-site property restoration conducted a poll in February, sharing new insights into how Canadians are thinking about wildfires today. The poll underscores the need for improved preparedness as communities expand into fire-prone areas. Here's Jim Mandeville from First Onsite.
5: 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So the awareness is definitely climbing.
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0: Wallet, keys, phone. What am I forgetting? Oh, right. Another hour of today's best country. 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

0: There, Old Dominion. It's making good time here on Country 97 FM. I'm Colton Hoppy. We are hanging out here at Chaco's 15th and Central. You know where we are because it's their second anniversary, that pre-Cinco de Mayo bash. Happy hour going until 10. And they have been busting hump day and night getting ready for today. They were cutting lime upon lime for their house-made margaritas. $5 for getting one of the best drinks in the city. You're not going to find a $5 margarita anywhere. Also, you got $5 tacos, 94.3 The Goat's Ryan Mitchell digging into one of them right now. Ryan, what's the verdict?
1: It's so good.
0: See, it's all homemade ingredients by people you call your friends, your family, your neighbors. 100% PG owned, not to mention they got chicharrones, $5 an order. And if you don't know what a chicharrone is, think the pork rinds your dad used to eat when he was watching golf on a Sunday afternoon, but amplified. Like, listen to this. And it disappears in your mouth immediately. They're light, they're airy, they're delicious, and perfectly spiced with that dip. It's all part of the $5 happy hour deal going on until 10 o'clock. You don't want to turn the oven on tonight. You want to come and get some Mexican food. Chaco's is your hookup. 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

0: That's Post Malone and Blake Shelton. Let's pour me a drink here on Country 97 FM. I'm Colton Hoppe. How is your Saturday afternoon going? We are here at Chaco's 15th and Central. You know where we're hiding. This is Chaco's second anniversary of opening their doors. And it feels really weird to say they've been open for 2 years already. It feels like they just opened their doors the other day. But they have been slinging some of the best Mexican food in northern BC ever since they started up. And they aren't just catering to the table of four, the table of six. No, they have the big banquet room in the back. You want to bring you and 14 of your friends, watch that Hurricanes Flyers game tonight? Give them a call. Book it up. That way you have access to your own part of the restaurant, the big long table, the TVs, and you're going to be getting served some of the best grub here in the city. Not to mention, you know, a Mexican food restaurant hangs their hats on their tacos. $5 tacos with happy hour, $5 margaritas with their house margarita. That is the deal of the Saturday. It's too warm to use your oven. Why not have some of this delicious Chaco's food and support a BC family-owned business? We're here until 6. Chaco's is open until 10 tonight, so make sure you come and grab some grub before it's too late. 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
3: 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I can't keep living like this.
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6: 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There are some awesome prizes up for grabs from some of the great local businesses in Prince George. Maybe you could use it as a thank you to your mom for raising you right. Celebrate Mother's Day the right way with Country 97FM. It's not how long ago it was recorded, but how much it means to you. Here's another song from the Memory Vault. Country 97 FM.

0: She's Lainey Wilson. It's Wildflowers, Wild Horses, Country 97 FM. What's going on? I'm Colton Hoppy. We are hanging out at Chaco's. Have been since 2 o'clock. We're here till 6 because it's the second anniversary. That's right, 2 years now of slinging some of the best Mexican grub in all of Northern BC. And the happy hour deals, I cannot get over what they are providing to you here this afternoon. $5 chicharrones. I just dusted off an entire order of them. I'm a sucker for pork rinds. They are probably one of my favorite things on the entire menu. $5 tacos. Got to get into some of those here shortly because we are getting closer to dinner time. And you don't want to turn the oven on. It's 24 degrees outside in the sunshine. You'd much rather come and hang out on the patio and enjoy that. Maybe pair it up with a $5 house margarita if you're 19 plus. I'm sorry if you're not, but that's the rules. I don't make them. And of course, you're supporting a BC family-owned business that's 100% owned by people right here in Prince George. Maybe they're your neighbors, maybe they're your friends. Come and show them some love here this afternoon, because at the end of the day, we all win when we're enjoying some quality Mexican food, and that's what you get here at Chaco's. We're here till 6. Happy hour runs until 10 tonight, so come on down and enjoy it. For Country 97 FM, I'm Colton Hoppy.
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1: There's Kane Brown. It's Backseat Driver here on Country 97 FM. What's going on? I'm Colton Hoppy. We are creeping up on 5 o'clock, which means you still have 5 more hours. That's right, till 10 o'clock tonight to come and take advantage of Chaco's second anniversary. It is the pre-Cinco de Mayo festivities over here. The patio's open. They have cut up a whole whack of limes for the best $5 margarita in town, not to mention $5 tacos, $5 chicharrones, and every happy hour deal is on special until 10 o'clock this evening. I've been eyeballing that menu thinking I'm going to get a couple of tacos for the road tonight because, look, I like to eat. I'm a big guy. Mexican food has a very soft place in my heart, and Chaco's makes some of the best I have ever had. What makes it even better? They're 100% owned by locals right here in Prince George. Everything made fresh in-house every day, from their hot sauces to their marinades, even right down to the beverages that are delicious. So don't take my word for it. Come on down. Check it out. Don't turn the oven on tonight. It's 24 degrees outside. You don't want your house roasted until 10 o'clock tonight. It's just not comfy. 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